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0: 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till the rock, and all the low. One new low at work, new rock, and any 30 meet 60 musung on the limit, Sahilak near the rock, those in Luan, and you low at work, new lak, and any 20 musung on the limit, O'Conning a low, 12. Can't swallow to a miss who you can lak me rock, no way of a low silotic, and all the low at work, need to make 40 meet 60 musung on the limit, Sahilak near the rock, those in Luan, and Nick Gilo at work, new lak, and any 20 meet 40 musung on the limit, O'Conning a Lodi 5 Muyumik. Nuna Chevo Milionaine Minu Yelumilak Mayorok, Anuelotillo. Adoag need to make 40 me 60 Musung on Ilimik, O'Conning Alo 15. Hope Dale Post Vilma, Kovimilos, Hinilak Mayoron, Vigalah Telodik. Anuelotti Adoag need to make 30 me 60 Musung on Ilimik, O'Conning Alo 19. Ulusicha, Pilamasikam Chelangavasi, Hungapasi.
1: From CBC News, The World This Hour, I'm Neil Kumar. Iran's president says he wants the war with the U.S. and Israel to end through diplomacy. Masoud Pezeshkian was responding to U.S. President Donald Trump's threats of annihilation at the U.N. General Assembly yesterday. Speaking there today, Pezeshkian accused the U.S. of defying international law by launching the war.
2: The United States president described us as terrorists. We have been the victims of terrorism. The United States, by using weapons with multiple warheads, they martyred, assassinated our scientists, our men, women, and children.
1: Canada is imposing more sanctions on Iran. They target 5 senior Iranian security and government officials and 5 government organizations involved in digital repression and other human rights violations. Speaking outside the UN in New York, Foreign Affairs Minister Anita Anand says Canada's policy decisions are grounded by the international rule of law.
3: We stand for human rights and certainly the human rights of the Iranian people who have been repressed over years and years. We stand for freedom of navigation in the Strait of Hormuz and the international law of the sea.
1: Anand will deliver Canada's national statement at the UN General Assembly on Saturday. The state of Texas has done a 180 on data centers. Its Republican governor wanted the state to be the heart of the data center boom in the U.S. Texas is already home to more of these facilities than any other state besides Virginia. But that's all changing after public pushback. And as Aaron Collins reports, Canadian activists are calling for similar action to be taken here.
4: What I did was I put a moratorium on any data centers moving forward.
5: Greg Abbott slamming the brakes on his state's data center boom. The Texas governor had been a big booster of the project, but a tight re-election campaign and public concerns over the amount of power and water the facilities would use caused Abbott to reverse course. The governor says no new data centers will be built in Texas until studies are completed on the impact they'll have on power prices and the environment, specifically how much water the facilities will use. Concerns shared here in Canada, too.
6: I hope our leaders are aware of what is at stake.
5: Jenny Yeremy wants Alberta to halt the development of data centers, too.
6: To me, this is a choice now. We are deciding between food and water.
5: That pushback comes as the province looks to ramp up data center construction. Danielle Smith optimistic about the economic potential of data centers. Aaron Collins, CBC News, Calgary.
1: Canada and the EU hosted a fundraising event today for the Global Ocean Observing System. Prime Minister Mark Carney and European Commission President Ursula von der Leyen secured $339 million in pledges. The Trump administration has threatened to pull its contributions to the system. We've heard the warnings for months that this year's El Niño will be unlike any other, with dramatic impacts on weather, agriculture, and health. But now we're getting a sense of what the human toll might be. Excess deaths from heat alone could reach 500,000, according to a sobering new report. Anand Ram explains.
7: Genevieve Miracle is an author and executive director of the Climate Impact Lab.
8: From the start in June through February, we expect 451,000 deaths just from heat.
7: And it's not going to be felt evenly.
8: Nigeria is projected over the six-month period to see 31,400 additional deaths. Indonesia, 19,300 additional deaths.
7: So countries in the global south where it's already the hot season.
8: It just adds on to that and makes the system that is already there to support people in moments of heat much more overtaxed.
7: Hossein Banagdari is a professor at the University of Ottawa who studies climate change. He says the report's findings are a clear warning.
9: We know extreme heat is growing and we know who is the most at risk. The question is whether we are going to use what we know before the deaths happen or count them afterwards.
7: Anand Ram, CBC News, Toronto.
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I'm not going to be able to do that. I'm not going to be able to do that. I'm not going to be able to do that. I'm not going to be able to do that. I'm not going to be able to do that. I'm not going to be able to do that. I'm not going to be able to do that. I'm not going to be able to do that. I'm not going to be able to do that. I'm not going to be able to do that. I'm not going to be able to do that. I'm not going to be able to do that. I'm not going to be able to do that. I'm not going to be able to do that. I'm not going to be able to do that. I'm not going to be able to do that. I'm not going to be able to do that. I'm not going to be able to do that. I'm not going to be able to do that. I'm not going to be able to do that. I'm not going to be able to do that. I'm not going to be able to do that. I'm not going to be able to do that. I'm not going to be able to do that. I'm not going to be able to do that. I'm not going to be able to do that. I'm not going to be able to do that. I'm not going to be able to do that. I'm not going to be able to do that. I'm not going to be able to do that. I'm not going to be able to do that. I'm not going to

0: Gan William Gwysyn o'r fwa. 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
0: 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Ullaan kuuta. Here's the CBC Regional News. A new $1.5 billion effort is underway to buy existing rental units and keep them affordable. The money was put forward by the government of Canada and entrusted to the Canadian Housing Acquisition Fund. Julie Farrow is the interim chief executive officer of the fund. She says 80% of households in Nunavut are rentals, but many are older and in need of renovations, which could mean renters get kicked out.
1: Sometimes in smaller communities, a smaller acquisition of 10 units can have an enormous impact in the long term of the health and the growth of the community. So there is no small or big acquisitions.
0: She says community groups in Nunavut can apply to the fund now to protect existing rental homes. As renewable energy projects grow across the north, there are calls to make sure local people are trained to work with the technology. That was one of the pushes from speakers at this year's Qivalliq Energy Forum in Rankin Inlet, including Jackson Lindell, a renewable energy advocate from the community. Lindell says he's heard about programs in Yukon and Nunavik that bring renewable energy training directly into communities and wants Nunavut to look at similar opportunities.
2: I've always tell people that renewable energy, solar systems, they're not as intimidating as they sound. And if you have someone that you know who's into renewable energy, most likely they want to talk about it, so you could learn quite a bit. So yeah, it's a great way to sort of bridge that knowledge gap. And I encourage everybody to see where they could apply it in their everyday life.
0: Lindell says he taught himself by starting with a smaller solar system at his cabin and argues solar power can help reduce Nunavut's reliance on fossil fuel. And a new ocean monitoring project in Nunavut has secured $15 million from a federal nonprofit. The Hikitani Community Marine Innovation Expansion Project aims to increase marine ocean monitoring activities and data collection. The project is being led by Nunavut Marine Innovation and Research. Susan Hunt is the organization's executive director. She said the project will help address food insecurity in Nunavut by allowing communities to monitor harder to reach Arctic geographies.
3: There is changing marine habitat, species are moving locations, their abundance and their growth characteristics are changing, and so it is a significant priority to better understand those impacts and also ultimately develop sustainable harvesting strategies.
0: The project will also incorporate a pair of Inuit ocean training programs, including one delivered through high schools in the Hikikdani region. And that is the CBC Regional News. I'm Hawishan Luto.
4: September 24. 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Illegals are sitting alone in a wood tip of land out of Unusak, and running any gimmick third to make Ryan Eltony, or calling at 8. I'm a Lokamania talk, sucking alone, no Yakatanel talk. I'm not running any gimmick third to make Ryan Eltony Unusak, or calling at 8. I'm a Lusadlek, sucking no Nelto, Lumel, calling at 8. I'm a now Yanni. You're now Yan. In second, the Lunar Corner come after 4. Amalekalo to Tiak, second, the Lunar Yakatan after Nick Gimmick 30 Miano and the Colonial Corning at 7. 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
1: 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I did look at the real art in the Tusaka in Natasi. 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
0: 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Nuna lead ili palego to haluting Allah ilin neak belum me ilin neak tawalunin. Ulaku here to CBC Regional News. A new $1.5 billion effort is underway to buy existing rental units and keep them affordable. The money was put forward by the Government of Canada and entrusted to the Canadian Housing Acquisition Fund. Julie Farrow is the interim chief executive officer of the fund. She says 80% of households in Nunavut are rentals, but many are older and in need of renovations, which could mean renters get kicked out.
1: Sometimes in those in smaller communities, a smaller acquisition of 10 units can have an enormous impact in the long term of the like the health and the growth of the community. So there is no small or big acquisitions.
0: She says community groups in Nunavut can apply to the fund now to protect existing rental homes. As renewable energy projects grow across the north, there are calls to make sure local people are trained to work with the technology. That was one of the pushes from speakers at this year's Give a Lick Energy Forum in Rankin Inlet, including Jackson Lindell, a renewable energy advocate from the community. Lindell says he's heard about programs in Yukon and Nunavik that bring renewable energy training directly into communities and wants Nunavut to look at similar opportunities.
2: I've always tell people that renewable energy, solar systems, they're not as intimidating as they sound. And if you have someone that you know who is into renewable energy, most likely they want to talk about it, so you could learn quite a bit. So, yeah, it's a great way to sort of bridge that knowledge gap. And I encourage everybody to see where they could apply it in their everyday life.
0: Lindell says he's taught himself by starting with a small solar system at his cabin and argues solar power can help reduce Nunavut's reliance on fossil fuel. And a Inuit-led project aims to improve environmental monitoring and marine safety in the north while creating roughly 25 full-time jobs in Nunavut. Liam Baker reports.
3: Robotics, automated fishing, and shoreline sampling will help Inuit communities better understand marine activity and improve harvesting strategies. That's the hope for the Kikutani Community Marine Innovation Expansion Project. It received $15 million from the Ocean Supercluster nonprofit last week. The project is led by Nunavut Marine Innovation and Research, or NMRI. Susan Hunt is the organization's executive director.
4: The areas and the regions in the north to map and to better understand are vast. They're huge and they're remote and they're hard to access, especially when you can only operate for a few months of the year.
3: The project partners with three companies across Canada with expertise in robotics, sustainable fishing, and environmental sampling. Kyle Smith is the CEO of one of them, Catchy Technologies. The company is looking to use Inuit-owned vessels to trial its automated fish trawling systems in northern waters.
5: So they're looking for new fisheries, research that their new vessel, the Moses, is going to be doing up there, which is going to be crucial for the next 5, 10, 20 years of the fisheries, and we want our technology to be a part of that.
3: The project will also incorporate a community-based ocean learning program delivered through local high schools in the region. Liam Baker, CBC News, Ottawa.
0: And that's the CBC Regional News. I'm Howie Charlotte.

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0: 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Akuni, the sorting girl, Mutsa, you got some liham. 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

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Pea bacon potato soup. Greek souffle kipita with wedges. Poutine of the day, large top with bacon, 16-inch pizza slice selection, chicken tenders, sitamotsutik with fries and two dips. 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
1: 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I'm going to be in the song. 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Johnny Reed. 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

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Just a quick update. We're here on the air. We're doing a live nomination for 8 possible education committee members. They will have a seat for 2 years. Anyone is eligible as long as they have resided in the community for over 12 months and are 18 years and over. Soon. And soon have a major criminal record. So if you know anyone that is willing to be in the committee, right now we have 6 Pingasungtuit man Nivingaliuit Katingai Bup Hakitar Tiu Katingayu Katingalai Lao Tangata Ukwa Katingayuit Mana 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
0: Email 2905 extension 2213.
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2: 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Kan du have
1: 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I må.
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2: 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Thank you.
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3: Hello.
4: Hello.
5: How are you?
4: I'm good, I'm good. How are you guys?
5: Very well. So tell us who you are, where you're from.
4: My name is Iam Tongi, and I'm from Kahuku, Hawaii.
5: Iam
6: Tongi.
4: Tongi. You pronounce the T's like a D in the Tongan culture.
5: Tong.
4: Yeah.
5: Tong. So tell us about your journey. How did you get here?
4: Well, I grew up in Kahuku, which is on Oahu. And I recently, like 3 years ago, I moved to Seattle.
3: Hey.
4: No, it's not the same, but it's still all right.
3: Well, it's definitely
5: it's not the same.
3: It's different right. Weather.
4: Yeah.
5: Why on earth would you leave Hawaii?
4: Price out of paradise. You know, that's what it is. Yeah, price out of paradise, and
5: I get it.
4: You gotta move to a cheaper state.
7: We're fixing to get you priced back in Hawaii.
4: Yeah, okay. Yeah.
5: You gonna go back
4: any
5: in?
4: Any chance? Move back.
5: Yeah. I think you should buy.
3: Is
5: an
3: your family
5: island.
3: There, or where's your family?
4: Most of my mom's siblings.
5: What are you gonna do for us?
4: So,
5: take your time. It's okay, man. You know, when you love so deeply, you feel so deeply.
3: Yeah.
5: And so what you're just giving us right now is the fact you love that man so much. Okay,
4: yeah.
5: We're there with you.
4: The song I'll be singing is a song. It's called Monsters by James Blunt.
5: Monsters, okay.
4: Yeah, it's a song dedicating to my dad.
5: All right. You want to take a moment? You all right?
4: Yeah. I'm good. Yeah, you gotta relax a little bit.

0: Clutic.
1: Did he know what the way?
0: Ah, what me left to you, me?
1: Sure. Did he know lang? Kung yak mat, then tuno na pagtok.
0: Okay.
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2: 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That's all right, man.
1: All right, thank you.
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2: You'll say how much I want. Mary May Saunders.
1: Mary May Saunders. Okay.
2: Not got me.
1: Sarah.
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0: Mary May, been so out in no calm of it. To be cutting a. Takwa, emailing a little, emailing Maklak, turn the back to in Makayo, Cynthia Cookie Smart, Mangameoka, Mangameo Hal to an elite. Holy Sequaluk, Dallas Sequaluk, Mary May Saunders. 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
2: 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Ala kopa.
1: Mary Alice Cooper?
2: Yeah.
1: Kinabit?
2: Eva.
1: Eva.
2: Hitik.
1: Eva Hitik. All right.
2: Bye. Huh?
0: Tamo gano hapa. Mary Alice Cooper, didi yao tap miyo iwa hiti mo sabuti yao tu nare halang miyo. 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
0: Mary May?
1: Yep.
0: All right.
1: Bye.
0: Sorry.
1: Support your own.
0: Yeah.
1: Hold it. Go to the call.
0: Minuit.
1: Yep.
0: All right, Minuit. Sorry.
2: Joe?
0: Yeah.
2: Hold it. Call it. Go to. Support the ball.
0: Support the Joe at that theater.
2: So, can I go on?
0: Dallas called Mary Alice Cooper.
2: Okay. Dallas, turn on it.
0: Yanni?
2: Yeah.
0: All right. John? Yeah. Yanni, vote. Support the other Dallas, he's a column. Holy Sikolo, support the other that meal. Mini Hongyam. Takua, Dallas, he look. Holy look. 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
1: Mata Bo
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1: Yep
0: Sorry
1: Yep Saputi Ba Mary Alice Cooper Angi Saputi
0: Ini makai ang tu support tu orang tu lalu
1: Okay, thanks.
0: Yeah. Bye. Sorry.
4: Hi.
0: Hi.
4: Joe, Shirley here. Kena tu ina support tu orang ni.
0: Support tu orang no lek tu ilu nengi.
4: Hey, aso, okay. 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
0: You tell you.
4: Okay, kena kui.
0: There's Makulata Kepik, Kayla Lazon, Perry, Hockey Gentis, Imali, Jonas people, Yini Makayo, and the doctor.
4: Okay,
0: Samantha.
4: I'm going to have a home in my Perry, Tilly Lola.
0: Okay.
4: All right?
0: Yeah. 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
5: 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Okay.
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to be part of the education committee. These following people have been nominated and supposed to call if they say yes or no to their nomination. Imali Malik, Tununa Baktuk, Dallas Kualuk, Perry Hoke Gentis, Annie Humalik, Margaret Takhevik. 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We will know if you approve or decline your nomination. 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
1: sure how you for long me come. Tema alo. Now to get to the how to ma alo. Maha. Kunia, when they are you to. Ideal, but following it all over your show to all the noble of two. At a tada, Pacolo Redan. Who will only make a day the Hamas over water. Me will Luna Sara Critic, who will Luna Tara to the right to one. He never let in the half of a second finish still with it. Who will look at it over the rock so old? He be a local lad, but on the water, they move out. They go up a good. He be a local seven million world, hang out with the old girl. 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
1: Police are followed with only good to a home now. Police are in the silver hour of 2 hours and lab and good to a home. Then I took follow with a sort of loading. I took to you up follow with a loading police, you totally good to a home. Tamari police can lab, they are already logging by a tumor. Police are in the locks with Ravani. 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
2: 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I'm on a CBC Nunavut Facebook. Bivele on that we know what did. Nuna Tinne, Nuna Lilimane, Kanatamilo, Tusaraminak to Nepers, but to good. Igalaria would sell up to our mood. Takuta would do not get jammy ten lemon mood, 6 in me, 4 me, little meone.
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How many loops can you do? 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There will be drinks available and participation prizes for participants, runners. Come challenge yourself, move, have fun, and see how far you can go. Rain or shine. Marie-Yves Lacroix is the organizer, Lagasok, to encourage healthy habits and challenge yourself.

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1: When I talk, I see you to Stephen Gordon Sr. in your little chair stable on the hotel, I want it.

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income tax return, if you're married, certificate or proof of shared residence, minor children, birth or adoption certificates, adult children, birth or adoption certificate, proof of full-time post-secondary enrollment. 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
1: 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Nakamimoratung was skinning with help on ink to the show live, would come at certain.

Well, tonight's the big night. The Heartwood Healing Center hosts its yearly fundraising concert. We'll hear more about its work and the fundraiser coming up. Also ahead, new research from the university. We'll hear more about the hidden benefit of simply eating dinner with other people. That's coming up on the show with our weekly science columnist, Tora Kachur. First, though, family is on the forefront of a new memoir from Canadian musician Colin James. He's going to share more about that and what Winnipeg meant to him in the early stages of his musical career. Next here on Up to Speed on CBC Radio 1, 89.3 FM, 990 AM, and everywhere on the CBC News app.

0: It's cloudy and 18 degrees here in downtown Winnipeg. We'll hear more about what to expect in the ways of weather coming up later in the program. Stay tuned for that. First, though, Donna Lee joining us in studio with a look at news headlines.
1: A Winnipeg mayoral candidate is promising to house homeless people in a managed space for a year. We'll hear more about what Kevin Klein is pledging coming up. And a new project at Thompson General Hospital will pair expectant mothers with trained birth helpers. The CBC's Eric Westhaver will tell us all about it, and we'll have more local news coming up at 4:30.
0: All right, thanks very much.
1: You're welcome.
0: Donna Lee from your CBC Winnipeg local news desk. Jenica Sewell on the controls today. Dylan Longhurst is following your commute so far and has an update now.
2: Yeah, no word yet on if northbound traffic at Main and Red River Boulevard is open, but the delays don't appear to be quite as bad at this time, so hopefully that situation's getting better. A collision at that intersection has had things slowed down since about the show starting at 3 o'clock, so over an hour now. Keniston and Lindenwood may still be a car blocking the northbound curb as well as the shoulder lane following a collision in that area, so expect some delays. Keep left in order to get by. No other updates we've been hearing on the commuter line. Been a little quiet for the last half hour. If you want to tell us anything that's going on your drive, your walk, your bike ride today, you can do so by calling 204-788-3093.
0: The air is crisp, the leaves are crunchy, and pumpkin spice is sprinkled on, well, everything. It is fall officially. Whether it's your favorite season or just a pathway to winter, fall brings a lot of change. And for CBC's Chloe Friesen, it also brings up a lot of questions. This is Fall Queries with Chloe.
3: As temperatures cool, some of those classic summer sounds start to disappear. Say goodbye to those pesky mosquitoes, trails of ants, and bumbling bees. But where do they go? And how do they survive?
4: So there's all kinds of cool chemistries going on in different insects.
3: This is Steve Wired. He knows a lot about insects. Steve is a professor of biological sciences at the University of Manitoba.
4: Some of the insects are really cool in the way they protect themselves against the cold, because other than just finding a slightly warmer spot, they're still suffering from freezing temperatures around them. So what they do is they can actually devoid themselves of water. They can dehydrate to prevent ice crystals from forming. Alternatively, they can make antifreezes. So just like we put antifreeze in our car's wiper fluid, they're using similar kinds of cryoprotectants that are chemicals that will prevent the water from freezing. Or they make really cool proteins called antifreeze proteins. And these proteins actually can stick to an ice crystal when it just begins to form and basically coat the ice crystal so that it can't expand any further. Some insects, like social insects, like bees, they will huddle together in the middle of the hive, and the queen is in the middle of that little cluster. So she stays warm thanks to all of the other little bees around them wiggling away, keeping her warm. They will change positions. I've been on the outside for a while. It's time for me to warm up. So they try to, they're social insects for a reason. So they are polite to one another. The honeybees, interestingly, get rid of all the males. They're just dead weight.
0: That's Steve Wired, professor of biological sciences at the University of Manitoba. Coming up next.

0: Colin James, reflecting on more than just 5 long years, the acclaimed Canadian musician is in Winnipeg today, but he's left his guitar at home. He is here to celebrate the launch of his new memoir called Playing the Changes. It is a reflection on his early years, including a snapshot of Winnipeg and its pretty vibrant music scene back in the 1980s. Colin is in studio now. Welcome to the program. Hello.
1: Thank you.
0: It's good to meet you in real life.
1: All right.
0: Let's talk about your new memoir. It's about your life before you released your debut album in 1988. Why was that the time of your life that you wanted to focus on in this book?
1: Well, I think there's a lot of books about, you know, people talking about famous people they know or have played with and all that. I think Penguin Random House Canada really wanted a book about the making of a musician the making of a musician in a family that was kind of unconventional. And I think that's, we wanted to concentrate on that, you know. And so that's, we went basically starting from, you know, being born in Regina to my first record in 1988. And that's, you know, kind of what happened in the in-betweens. And yeah, that's where we concentrated.
0: And your family, it plays a big role in all of this. Why did you want to write a book about your family?
1: Well, I realized that we so often are one generation from forgetting about who our forgetting who our family was. Mm-hmm. And, you know, I realized I didn't know a lot about my grandpa. I certainly didn't know anything about my great-grandfather. And for my kids, my daughter's 31, my son's 28. And so it's a bit of a roadmap of our family as well for them. And I also realized from the age of like, 13 to 24, so much happened in my life that I had lost touch with when things happened. So I kind of wanted to get the road signs so I could figure out exactly when things happened. And yeah. So that was kind of cathartic for me too, to finally nail it down.
0: Was it hard to remember?
1: It is hard to remember. I have a pretty good memory, which is, at least that's what my co-writer tells me.
0: Yeah. But, that must be useful though.
1: It is. As you wrote, things come back to you as you do it. And I found the more I immersed myself, the more things came back. But, I had to corroborate that with evidence. So I had to make sure that I was, you know, on the level. So I would get a subscription to newspapers.com or some thing that would help me really pin it down. So when I say I played with George Thorogood, which I did here in Winnipeg, by the way, and when I was 16, I had to go and find the ad, find the day.
0: Essentially double check that is what I remember. Is it as accurate as I think it is?
1: Yeah, exactly. Yeah.
0: What was it like here in Winnipeg as a teenager in the 80s?
1: Well, I loved it because I came from Regina and I came here and it seemed like a massive city to me. I had quit school in grade 10, so I came out here. I tried to go to Argyle Alternative School in the North End, and that lasted about a week or two. When I realized that I actually had to take my school books home and do it all by myself, I went, well, that's not going to happen. But I had a great time here, man. I think about it now. I lived in Arlington and Westminster, down in this old bank, upstairs. And, slowly started meeting musicians. I wasn't going to school, so I'd spend my days kind of roaming the city, going to the art gallery, going here, going there, meeting people, and slowly met musicians. And, I have to shout out to so many players here, and especially from the band Hound Dog, because Dave McLean, Gordy Kidder, Brent Parkin, Hari Valitu, all these players were so kind to me and really, let me come down and sit in at the Royal Albert Hotel when I was 16, where I couldn't go in the bar, but I'd have to hang out in a room upstairs until I came on and did 2 songs. So a lot of growing here and a lot of great people. I knew a lot of great people, and I guess I lasted for about a year and a half here, yeah.
0: I mean, you've been back many times in your career, including last month at the Burt Block Party.
1: That's right.
0: Whenever you come here, like, what comes to mind for you every time you visit Winnipeg?
1: Well, I remember those days, very, very fondly. I remember Winnipeg Folk Festival. Well, before I moved here, I came here with my family from 1975 all the way to 81, and we came here every single year for that folk festival. And we'd camp, and I saw so many players that ended up really affecting me. John Hammond Jr., Roosevelt Sykes, Dave Van Ronk, Maggie Susie and Terry Roach, all these, Steve Goodman, John Prine, so many people. And it was such a musical education. And then eventually I did a audition for Mitch Podalek from the Winnipeg Folk Festival, and I got an afternoon workshop slot with my little band called the Hoodoo Man, which was a band I had with a guy named Brian Ellis. And that was my first little blues duo, and that slowly turned into a little blues band, and that's what started me going this little triangle from Winnipeg, Saskatoon, Regina, and back, and just lots of growing, you know.
0: Would you come back again?
1: Oh, yeah. Well, I mean, I would, yeah. Yeah. I mean, I've been living in Vancouver since, I guess, 81 now, but, all these cities I've spent time in, it makes you, when you're here, feel more a part of, for sure.
0: Your son was the very first person to read the book. Why did you choose that, and what did he have to say about it?
1: Well, I wanted him to... I'd love to get his take on it. He loves music. He works for Live Nation now, actually.
0: Yeah.
1: But I wanted to hear his take on it. And he was honest with it. He said, Dad, I feel your struggle in the book, you know, being broke and going from city to city. But I don't get to enjoy your success at the end because, you know, we cut it off a little curtly initially. So we went back in under my son's suggestion, and I kind of massaged the ending a little bit so it wasn't so abrupt. And so there was some indication of how my life changed, you know, from living in cockroach infested apartments to, you know, playing Radio City Music Hall for the first time I was ever in New York. I played five nights opening for Steve Winwood. So my life changed radically, you know.
0: What do you hope fans take away from the book?
1: I hope that it gives some inspiration for a young musician who, you know, often you get this inferiority complex that, oh, you know, I'm from Regina, you know, no one from Regina is going to be able to break out of this town and all that, you know, proof that you doesn't matter where you're from if you got the fire in the belly. And I think that's one thing. And that just be there for, someone said to me once, don't do it because you want to, do it because you have to. If it's a calling of yours, you know, you got to sometimes go through some rough patches before it all works out, you know.
0: And it has worked out.
1: Yes, it has. I mean, I've 40 some years of playing now, and I'm still playing. We're going over to Europe in October and playing, and it's been just a great life, you know.
0: Colin, it's a real pleasure to meet you. Thanks for making time today.
1: All right.
0: Take care.
1: You bet. Thank you.
0: Colin James, musician and author now. His book, Playing the Changes, a Musician's Memoir, is available now. He'll be celebrating the book's launch tonight at McNally Robinson on Grant, starting at 7 p.m. We do have a signed copy of the book to give away. To win, call our listener line, 2047-883663, 2047-883663. Email us as well, win@cbc.ca. While you're there, let us know what your favorite Colin James song is. Here's one of the songs you'll learn more about in the new book. From his 1988 debut album, here is Colin James with Voodoo Thing.

0: That's Colin James with Voodoo Thing. 22 minutes after 4 o'clock here on CBC Radio 1. I'm Faith Fundahl. U.S. President Donald Trump are rolling out the red carpet for China's President Xi Jinping on his first visit back to the White House in a decade. Since his last visit, China's economic and political power has expanded. Trump spoke today of his great friendship with Xi, patting him on the back. Xi says he's hoping for, quote, steady relations with the U.S., Chen Wang is a best-selling author and veteran Canadian journalist who has lived and written about China since the 1970s. Chen joins us now. Welcome.
1: Hi, Faith.
0: President Xi Jinping hasn't been invited to Washington in a decade. What do you think his perspective is as he enters the White House of U.S. President Donald Trump and surveys the scene and administration?
1: I think he's going to be fascinated by the chaos. And Trump took him through the ballroom to show him the construction. The helipad is still, I think, maybe it just opened. And he knows that Trump is really low in the opinion polls. He knows Trump is having a fight with the TV with the TV cameras. So I think he's fascinated because he doesn't have these problems in China. He controls the media. You know, if he wants something built, he just builds it like in a month. Doesn't take him any time to have anything done. So he's really interested in watching what's happening. And I think it's sort of weird that Trump took him through the ballroom to show it off. I think he said to the media, Mr. Xi is an expert on stone who loves good granite. I have to say, Xi Jinping's expression was kind of granite-faced. He didn't even break a smile, nothing. So he's just watching Trump sort of look silly.
0: I was reading a headline, and I wasn't able to fully dig into it, where the U.S. president made a joke about the media being easier on Xi Jinping.
1: Oh, yeah.
0: What was that about?
1: Well, Trump is, I think, saying how he's having problems with getting good press, whereas Xi Jinping doesn't have that problem because he controls the media. But it's a weird joke for the president of the United States, where the First Amendment is so important, freedom of the press is so important. It's kind of like a terrible taste joke. If I was a White House reporter, I wouldn't laugh. I don't think that's funny at all. But Trump, he has a tin ear when it comes saying things. He says really silly things or stupid things, and then everybody around him, because he's surrounded by yes men, they all smile and laugh.

0: So it, but not Xi Jinping. he's just keeping it. He's just listening to everything and absorbing it and going, so this is the guy I have to deal with for the next 2 years and 4 months. Whoa. I'm sure he's not counting the days.
1: Yeah. China, of course, is now significantly more powerful than a decade ago. What do you think is the president's top objective in meeting Trump and in particular on American soil now?
0: Mm-hmm. Well, I think his top objective is to get a good close-up look at Trump. Last time, I think he had dinner at Mar-a-Lago and wasn't an in-depth visit. This is really long, and there's going to be a lot of interaction and meetings, and I think he really wants to take a measure of this man. When he said he wants stability, it's because Trump is not stable. He just announces things and disrupts the world order. So he wants to go back to stability, but I don't think that Trump is capable of that. But I think that's what he wants. He wants to see for himself firsthand, what is Trump like?
1: Do you think they'll be talking about AI because it's a key issue for both countries?
0: I think they'll talk about it, but I don't think anything will come of it. Each wants to dominate, like a new nuclear arms race. Each one wants to be the top producer or controller or creator of AI. And for China, they're interested in robotics and also surveillance. And for Trump, he sees it as a great industry to get the American economy going. So they don't have the same objectives. In China, they're putting a lot of government money into it. In the U.S., it's private investment. And Trump is inviting all these tech executives to this state dinner tonight at the White House. So I think it's a big topic, but I don't think they'll actually talk about it. They won't come to any agreement because each one wants to be top dog in AI. So there's nothing to agree on.
1: In the world order here, and when you consider the world, China is, of course, balancing its relationship with the U.S., but also with Russia and Iran. What do you make of all of those things that are living mm-hmm. right now?
0: I think that China's in a very delicious position. It supports Iran. It's a friend of Iran, and it's watching this war with the U.S. It's watching U.S. deplete its arsenal in real time. So it's looking to how effective the U.S. has been, that they had a problem keeping one of their big aircraft carriers on deployment way too long. And that's very significant information for Xi Jinping because he's always looking at Taiwan. And for the U.S. to defend Taiwan, they have to be able to send aircraft carriers to the Far East. So this is important intelligence. He's looking at Russia also deplete itself because of the war with Ukraine. It's just dragging on. There's no end in sight. And they've lost tens of thousands of Russian soldiers have died in this. And he's not friends. Xi Jinping is not friends with Putin, even though they said they were. They're just saying that. They don't like each other. They don't trust each other. Well, they have a border dispute that's been going on for more than a century, when Tsarist Russia took a big chunk of Chinese territory. So with China becoming very powerful now, that's going to be a problem. So it's a good time to be Xi Jinping. He just sits on the sidelines and watches everything.
1: What would you ask the president if you could?
0: And if I could, and if he would really answer?
1: Mm-hmm. Well, whether he really answers, but if you could ask him a question.
0: I want to know tonight, after he's spent the day with Trump, what he really thinks about Trump. That's what I want to know. But I sort of guess. I can guess, but I just want to hear it.
1: I suspect that you wouldn't be able to guess based on his facial expressions, though.
0: Right.
1: Not much there.
0: That's why I want him to tell me.
1: Jen, it's always good to have you. Thanks for the time and take care.
0: Thanks a lot.
1: Jen Wong, bestselling author and veteran reporter who has written about China since the 1970s, Jen, is in Toronto. I will give you an update on your commute if you see any issues. 204-788-3093, 204-788-3093. In our next half hour of the program, how dining with loved ones benefits your body. Science columnist Tor Couture has all the details after the news.
2: This is CBC News. Good afternoon, I'm Donna Lee. In downtown Winnipeg at 4:30, it's cloudy and 18 degrees. It'll be partly cloudy tonight. Fog patches will develop overnight. Expect a low around 12 degrees. A 59-year-old man has been arrested for allegedly attempting to burn down a Winnipeg bathhouse. When police say a man went to the bathhouse on Notre Dame Avenue around 2:30 a.m. on September 11th. It's alleged that he placed an explosive device along an outside wall. A witness saw the fire from an explosion and put it out before it could spread. The Winnipeg Police Service's bomb unit determined the device was homemade. Eric Lyman Olson has been charged with possessing an explosive substance and incendiary material and placing or throwing an incendiary device. Police say it appears the people involved in this case are known to one another through the business community, and there's no indication it was related to extortion. Some veteran Winnipeg City councillors choked back tears today as they spoke at their last council meeting. Five are not seeking re-election. They include St. Norbert's Marcus Chambers, the first Black person to serve on council. He had high praise for his staff.
3: Your professionalism has no bounds. You are truly the best of the best and have provided me with the ability to care for my loved ones while the business of St. Norbert and St. River continued on. I will always be grateful.
2: Janice Lukes from Waverly West is also not running again after more than a decade in office.
4: I'm not going to talk about the community members because I will start crying. I developed amazing relationships, and that's what this game is all about. It's relationships, building relationships and working with individuals. And some days you're on the same page, and the days that you're not, at least you have the relationship that you can go to.
2: St. Vitale's Brian Mays, Fort Rouge East Fort Garry's Sherry Rollins, and John Orlico from River Heights are also stepping down from council. A new project at Thompson General Hospital will pair expectant mothers with trained birth helpers. It's a first-of-its-kind project in northern Manitoba. The hope is it can make the process less difficult and scary for moms-to-be. The CBC's Eric Westhaver has more.
5: It's called Ikakawasut, She Carries Life, a pilot project based in Thompson, providing northern moms with birth helpers, making sure they're both safe and heard. Stephanie Sinclair with the First Nations Health and Social Secretariat of Manitoba says coming to Thompson for birth can mean leaving family, community, and even language behind.
6: They don't have that connection to culture, land, and the spiritual aspect of birth in these urban centers. So this is meant to be a bridge or a support within the hospital.
5: Research grants will cover the cost, but Sinclair says nothing's come from the province.
6: In other provinces, there is funding for doulas or birth helpers in the healthcare system, but in Manitoba, but there isn't funding available for that.
5: Leaders hope for better outcomes for parents and babies and to build trust in the healthcare system. Eric Westhaver, CBC News, Flin Flon.
2: Harvest Manitoba is marking 40 years. It's also seeing more and more families needing help. Every month, 60,000 Manitobans rely on food banks. That's more than doubled in the past 5 years. Harvest President and CEO Vince Barletta is asked if they can keep up.
7: Every year we ask ourselves that question at budget time and as we do our planning. And what I always say to people is Harvest is as generous as Manitobans allow us to be. And thankfully, through the generosity of Manitobans, we've always been able to get the job done.
2: Barletta says Harvest is looking forward to moving into a larger facility in the future because there isn't enough capacity at its current home. Finally this hour, for the first time, the Winnipeg School Division kicked off the school year with a powwow at Naue Odina. Thousands of students today filled the field on Treaty 1 land near Keniston and Grant. The CBC's Matt Humphrey was there.
8: A little rain didn't dampen spirits at the Winnipeg School Division's fall powwow. Around 8,000 students from dozens of schools gathered for a day of learning and fun. grade 10 student Sophia Montano was part of the jingle dancing.
9: So glad the weather cleared up, and I think it's a really special event for us. I'm glad that they brought schools here and middle schools. Like, I feel it's good to have exposure.
8: Alana Levisor brought her grade 4, 5, and 6 students.
10: Some of them have never been to their reserve. Some of them are still trying to find out their identity, and so giving them this experience of the powwow is a true honor for them, because some can't have access to that.
8: Originally from Ebb and Flow First Nation, Levisor doesn't want her students disconnected from their culture.
10: I'm still learning my culture as well. I grew up very religiously, I guess, in the church and things like that, so learning my own culture is a good experience for me too.
8: The students CBC spoke with had a great time.
11: What's your favorite thing about today?
12: 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The vibe.
8: Matt Humphrey, CBC News, Winnipeg.
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1: All right, thanks very much.
2: You're welcome.
1: That's Donna Lee from your CBC Winnipeg local news desk. Radley, check back now for a look at your forecast.
13: Yeah, and I mean, after a damp start to the day, we're still stuck under the cloud cover here in the Red River Valley. Things have been slowly starting to clear. I have seen some of that on the 511 cameras in parts of western Manitoba. In fact, off and back to a mainly sunny sky through the afternoon. Brandon into a mix of sun and clouds, but closer to the Saskatchewan border, that's where we have been mainly sunny through the afternoon. So there is some clearing trying to happen out there. We'll likely, or at least I'm hoping, that we see a couple of peaks of sunshine as we head into the late afternoon, early evening. But as for now, stuck in the cloud cover through the afternoon here in Winnipeg, expect a partly to mostly cloudy sky across southern Manitoba tonight. It really will depend on where you are, just how much cloud cover you have. And that combined with a very light wind tonight. I'm looking at south winds 5-10 kilometers an hour tonight, plus some of that moisture that we saw particularly into the Red River Valley in eastern Manitoba through the overnight hours last night and early into the morning today. That is a good recipe for some fog development overnight tonight. So expect, perhaps not everywhere, but the recipe, the ingredients are there for some patchy fog development pretty much across southern Manitoba and even into parts of central and northern Manitoba through the night tonight. Flin Flon, the Paw, has a chance at seeing some of that. I do think the best chance will be through the Interlake, through the Red River Valley here in Winnipeg, and certainly east of the city through the night tonight. So take that into consideration if you're going to be out through the later overnight hours into the early morning, like pre-dawn hours tomorrow, that we could see some of that fog development through the morning tomorrow. I know we did see some of that last night further west into places like Verdun and into Saskatchewan, but we do have a chance of seeing some of that through the night tonight. Overnight temperatures, 12 degrees in Winnipeg. Western Manitoba looking at 9s and 10s overnight. Winds stay light, and that will help with that development of fog or at the very least some low cloud through the overnight hours tonight. Thompson, 7 degrees. Churchill looking at a low of 8. Highs tomorrow in northern Manitoba, really anywhere from 18 to around 21 degrees, partly to mostly cloudy sky through northern Manitoba. Western Manitoba, mix of sun and clouds tomorrow, 24s and 25s. Those temperatures, 8, 9 degrees above seasonal for this time of the year. So a pretty decent day ahead tomorrow in western Manitoba. I've got Winnipeg at 21. It will kind of depend on when we see some of that low cloud pushing out or some of that fog dissipating through the morning, just how warm we get through the afternoon tomorrow. Southeast wind could be a bit breezy at times. As we get into Saturday, we'll see a bit more cloud cover starting to build in again. This will lead to another round of showers as we get through Saturday. 19 degrees, and Sunday at this point looking mainly sunny, the better of the two weekend days at 20 degrees.
1: 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Thanks very much.
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1: That's Riley Lechek, our CBC Manitoba weather specialist. You'll hear more from him coming up later in the program, and you'll see him as well on your CBC Winnipeg News at 6. Dylan Longhurst back for an update on the commute so far.
14: Hey, just got off the phone about the south perimeter heading westbound from about Pembina. Not really sure what's specifically causing issues there, but it looks like traffic is quite backed up approaching the intersection with Waverly. So both directions, in fact. So very, very slow moving on the south perimeter approaching Waverly. Both directions, delays as far back for westbound commuters as Pembina at this time. So keep that in mind. Going to be a slow spot for you. Would love an update on what's going on in that area and that's slowing things down. Heading a bit further north in the city, eastbound Abenoji-Mikina around Pembina there. It's quite backed up. We're hearing it's slow going from about Waverly there. That's due to construction that's ongoing at River Avenue, really slowing things down for commuters in the area, and that's been an ongoing problem for most of the week right now. So something to keep in mind. Still an issue today. And some good news, Keniston and Lindenwood, that collision has been cleared, so no more issues traveling northbound in the area. If there's anything else you'd like to mention about your commute today, you can do so by calling 204-788-3093.
1: Well, most of us know that enjoying a meal together feels good, but maybe eating with other people also benefits how our bodies work. That is something new research published yesterday in the journal Science Advances is chewing over. Science columnist Tora Couture joining us now to talk about the story. Hey, Tora.
11: Hi, Faith.
1: Okay, why is the dinner table so important for social connections?
11: Well, this has always been explained kind of from an anthropological approach, which is that, you know, this is common in all cultures and all times of history. It goes back literally millions of years that humans and our ancestors have dined together. We've shared resources. And lots of explanations for that. You know, many hands make light work. We can engage in hunts and we all share in the hunt. There's also just the idea of sharing resources, which builds trust and community and shows reciprocity, and maybe helps protect our hunted and gathered resources when we're all sitting in a cave, right? So that's always been kind of this explanation as to the motivation to break bread and be social around food. This new idea out yesterday, it's called social physiology, that all those things can still be true, but maybe, just maybe, the explanation for the social drive around food is more fundamental to how our body works. So Shir Atzel from the Hebrew University in Jerusalem came up with this idea about 8 years ago, has been working on it since, and suggesting, yes, eating together satisfies our emotional and psychological health and develops community. But it might do things that are a little bit more hidden in our body.
12: If I want to claim that we affect each other's homeostasis, like most basic physiological metabolic processes, I would need to find a system that is not considered typically social, that does not have any external cues that are very obvious. So I wouldn't know how to regulate someone else's glucose levels. I don't know how up their glucose level is right now. I don't know what's the behavioral manifestation of that.
11: And this is the challenge, right? How do you come up with a way to test when you, in this case, they looked only at social interactions with your partner? How is it affecting things that my human biology and physiology classes say are homeostatic, in that they're mechanisms that work well below conscious control to just maintain a steady state in your body? And that was Shir's challenge that she accomplished and published yesterday.
1: And so what did she come up with?
11: This thinking about body processes that are thought to be just, you know, again, foundational. She tested body temperature. It turns out we regulate body temperature better when a loved one is there. Managing like a little bit of pain with sharp shocks, like little small shocks to the body, little zaps, right? And manage it better when our loved one's there. The one testing scenario, or the one hypothesis she had around blood feeding was the one she expected the least likely to work. Okay. And she tested the nothing anyone had ever thought of, which is in socialization, Shir Atzel tested what our blood glucose is doing when we're eating with a loved one. And this is how she did it.
12: A very standardized carbohydrate challenge where they consume a fixed amount of carbohydrates, which we control, and then we can evaluate how much their glucose peaks and how fast it goes back to baseline for the same amount of sugar that they consumed. So it's kind of cool that we can see how, when they're together, the glucose levels go up less and comes back quicker, even though they ate the same amount of carbohydrates.
11: So again, the fact that you could test this was really, really cool, but the effect was also significant. This idea of, again, she's calling it social physiology, that our socialization affects our process in such a way, like there was a 24% drop in blood glucose spike when eating the same meal with a loved one versus alone.
1: I mean, that's fascinating. Why do our social surroundings seem to affect our bodies so much?
11: That's a very good question. don't have an answer to that yet. This is really the first step in saying, hey, social physiology is a thing. Why this happens is hypothetical at this point. Okay. So Schiratzel thinks this, she's the expert, of course, it starts in infancy, that human babies, I mean, we're born so helpless and our lives are 100% dependent on others to help us, to feed us, to change us for years. And that fact wires the brain to be hyper social. And Schiratzel thinks that maybe kind of weaves in processes that aren't technically linked to sociality.
12: If this brain system needs to develop in newborns, and it develops while newborns are cared for by caregivers, so really this brain system develops in a very close social context. Integrating the social information into the architecture of the system that controls the body.
11: And so maybe that's it, that if we're wired to be social, especially around metabolism, if our metabolism works better, and basically how we use our calories works better when we're eating with people that we have strong social ties with, then that is a really strong thing that evolution works on. You know, evolution has kind of always selected for metabolic efficiencies. If we use our calories better, that's a good thing. And if we use our calories better around socialization, then you can see that you're kind of accidentally selecting for being social. And that might have been part of the evolution of sociality. At this point, we know in humans.
1: I mean, I'm sure there are more questions that remain, right?
11: Yeah, I mean, the best science, my favorite type of science, is the science where you ask a question, you come up with an answer, but that begs hundreds of more questions, because that's where the fun is, right? All these now open doors of things left unexplored. And it's just a matter of just kind of knocking on each door and saying, is this an evolutionary principle? Like, how far does this go back? We think about, okay, it's true of humans. What about apes? What about, and what Schiratzel was thinking about is testing a type of vole, like a rodent, that lives in the prairies in Canada. They're quite well studied, but there's two species of voles. One, the prairie vole, is monogamous. Tight social bonds with partners, mating partners. The meadow vole, very, very similar, almost indistinguishable unless you know what you're looking for, very closely related, is promiscuous. They don't form tight social connections. Well, is that evidence in their way their body works and their blood glucose regulation? That would be really cool. How far does this go back in the animal kingdom to help explain how the body at its very root, how it works? Not to mention, Shear's also already asking questions about, like, okay, only tested this with intimate partners. What about friends? What about dining alone but with strangers around and being in a social setting? What about looser social connections, maybe to coworkers? Does the effect change? A fascinating question, I think this is just so cool, is to ask, if you're sitting at dinner on a date and your body, let's say, it is more regulated, its homeostasis is maintained, are you more attracted to that person? That's a question that she wants to ask. I just think, oh my gosh, I talked her ear off for forever thinking about all the ways and directions this research could go. And she's just opened the door and it's about everybody else walking through it.
1: Can't wait. There's so much more to come.
11: So much.
1: Tora, thank you.
11: You're welcome.
1: That is our science columnist, Tora Couture. Well, the Heartwood Healing Center hosts its big fundraising concert tonight, happening at the West End Cultural Center, and CBC is a proud sponsor. It starts at 7 p.m. The management nonprofit has a single mission: to exclusively support youth 16 and up and adults who have experienced childhood sexual abuse. We spoke with Lucy Lindell earlier this week. She works at Heartwood Healing Center. Here's part of that conversation.
15: I experienced childhood sexual abuse on multiple occasions as a child. I wasn't an adult until I really realized what had happened. And I actually had a friend who was doing their practicum at Heartwood, and then they told me about those services. So I hadn't heard about Heartwood, and it took me a while to reach out. And of course, I waited until things were really hard, and I really needed that support. And then Heartwood really showed up for me time and time again.
1: So take me back to that moment when you decided this would be part of your healing. What was that like?
15: Oh, my goodness. Well, I was so afraid because a lot of people have stigma about childhood sexual abuse. A lot of people don't handle it properly. I don't know if I should say a lot of people, but that's my experience. So, you know, we start with this engagement session, and that's how I had to start, just like anyone else. And they were so kind and validating. Nobody pushed me to tell any story that I didn't want to tell. And I remember I kept having this thought, like, oh, you know, it's not going to stay safe, right? And for me, very hypervigilant, always on the edge. And they just kept being safe for me at every step of the way. I remember I started by going to support groups and seeing the lovely Kim who hosts those groups. And she was just so safe and so kind. And it was exactly what I needed at that time.
1: You change your mind essentially from, is this going to be a safe place? I don't think it's going to be too okay, this actually feels safer.
15: Yeah, and over again, they just showed themselves as safe. So even, you know, I started my short-term therapy, and of course I completed that a while ago before I started working there. But I remember just having this realization one day too, like, hey, I'm always safe when I come here. Is this going to change? So for me, the safety was such a big thing. Am I able to use my voice and speak up? And is somebody going to look down on me for it? Or can I just be myself? And I could be myself. And even as an employee, I still get to be myself, which is really fun.
1: We'll talk about your role in the center. I want to ask you, though, how you decided whether you would pursue any kind of criminal charges.
15: Oh, yeah. I mean, it's such a tricky thing. For me, I don't have enough proof, right? And I think that's the thing with a lot of people is we don't have the proof. And depending on who you're dealing with, it may or may not be taken seriously. It's all over the world, right? We can just look at things going on in the news, things like the Epstein files, right? People are not being cared for in this. And I hate to say it, but it seems like the norm.
1: And when you talk about proof, what you're describing is the legal justification or not the justification, but how the legal system might interpret what proof is.
15: Yeah, exactly. It's really tricky, I think, to gather those things. And of course, I don't say that to deter anybody from going forward with that. For me, I would say my journey was really rocky. And when I first came out about things, there were a lot of people who were really upset with me and would gaslight me and make me the problem. So I don't know if I could ever go that route. You know, I've done a lot of healing, but I still have damage.
1: You now work for the center.
15: Yes.
1: What do you do at Heartwood?
15: So I'm the public education and outreach coordinator.
1: What does that mean?
15: Oh, my
1: goodness.
15: Sounds
1: like a big title.
15: Right? Well, it is. I cannot believe how busy I am. So I look after our social media, and my job really is to let people know that Heartwood exists. So one fun thing that I've got going on right now is I just started a community bead project.
1: Great.
15: So we're going to be working on this tall tree. It's almost as tall as me.
1: And for people who can't see you, because we're how tall are you?
15: I think I'm like 5'7", 5'8".
1: Okay. Yeah. And yeah. This is much taller than you are.
15: Yeah. No. Sorry. It's a little bit shorter than me.
1: A little
15: me.
1: Bit shorter.
15: Yeah.
1: Okay.
15: Yeah. But it's, you know, if you've ever beat it, it's a lot of work. But it's a really nice way to bring people together. And we can talk about Heartwood. Maybe they need it for themselves. Maybe they need it for someone else. Because the statistics say 1 in 10 people experience childhood sexual abuse. And I would also argue that that is not a true statistic. It would be more because a lot of us don't even realize that this has happened to us. We haven't gotten to, really accept that happened or... Yeah.
1: How often do you hear that from the folks who go to Heartwood to access your services that they didn't know until much later, or they're not sure if what they're talking about is what that is?
15: Yeah. Well, the first thing that comes to mind is in our support groups, everything stays in our support groups. So I'm not sure that I can say, but I could also say we don't always talk about that in our support groups. Our support groups look at our whole lives and things that are going on. Maybe it's the weather change. Maybe it's this or that. Good movies that we're watching.
1: Is it because that's all part of the layers in people's lived experience?
15: Yeah, I think so. And I think part of like our support groups, it's really about having that safe space to come and just to show up. And then also, I don't know how to describe the feeling, but you're in this room and you're with all these people and you know they have a shared experience with you. And it's, wow, the first time that happens, even the second, the third time, you're like, it's just so, I don't know, hard, validating. It's so many things.
1: Part of our conversation from earlier this week, that's Lucy Lindell with the Heartwood Healing Center. I'll be emceeing tonight their fundraising concert at the West End Cultural Center at 7 p.m. More details at heartwoodcenter.ca. The Carabiners will headline tonight's show, and they'll be doing all covers of Alanis Morissette. Here's Hand in My Pocket.

0: That's Alanis Morissette with Hand in My Pocket. 2.5 minutes before 5 o'clock here on CBC Radio 1. Dylan Longhurst back for an update on the commute.
1: Hey there, Faith. Got a call about northbound Isabel approaching Logan. There's a stalled vehicle in the leftmost lane, so you're going to be running into issues there. Keep right in order to pass and expect some delays traveling northbound on Isabel right now. As well, still some issues on the south perimeter around Waverly, from what I can tell. We've been hearing about delays for westbound commuters from about Pembina, and it seems to be similar delays for eastbound commuters leading up to Waverly, so I'm not sure exactly what's happening there, but it seems to be quite slow at this time. If you want to give us an update on that, that would be much appreciated. Or if there's anything else you're seeing out there on your commute, give a call to 204-788-3093.
0: All right, thanks very much, Dylan Longhurst, following your commute today. Kaylin Munkman is our studio director. Jenica Sewell is on the controls. I'm Faith Fundahl. There will be many events next week leading up to National Day for Truth and Reconciliation. We'll hear in our next half hour how students at the University of Manitoba are marking the day. The World This Hour is standing by. Stay tuned.

0: Got a new novel, you got a new 30%. She had a little Naluni, and we got one yak to me 50, 70 mo, 30, 50 mo, oconing a one. Kimil, unu, she had a new to, and we got one yak to me 40, 60 mo, 20 mo, nidlessoning at one. King eight, unu, novo, you got a new to, and we got pingan net to me 40, 60 mo, 20 mo, nidlessoning at zero. Panito, unu, novo, you net to 30%. She had a little Naluni, she had a Luni annoying a pingan neak to me 20 oconing at one. Kikitatra unno shira lirunil neato. 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Nuva yagada luni annoying at one neak to me 50, 70 mo, 30 mo, 50 mo. Nidlashunning at one. Miktimater unno nuva yagada neato annoying at pingan neak to me 30. Nidlashunning at one. Ipeltuk unno nuva yagada neato 30%. Shiradderon aluni ubaru patuk annoying at nigger to me 20. Oconing at three. Iglulik unno shirak neato nuva yagada aluni annoying at one neak to me 50. 70 mo pingan neak to me 20. Nigger to me 20. Nidlashunning at zero. 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
5: Hello, I'm Helen Mann, sitting in for Neil Cooksell.
6: Good evening, I'm Chris Howden. This is As It Happens. Tonight,
5: reaching for the stars. Mark Carney says Canada reducing its dependence on the US includes finding alternatives for Elon Musk's Starlink, and our guest applauds his spatial awareness.
6: When pushback comes to shove, Amnesty International accuses the Parti Québécois of breaking international law because of how some of its members treated a psychiatrist who criticized party leadership.
5: Without missing a beat, award-winning hip-hop artist Tavaya Mighty tells us about her getting life-saving heart surgery in her early 30s and why she is now partnering with the professionals who cared for her.
6: Taking a strand, a museum owner in Brooklyn, New York, understands why most people think hair art, as in art made from human hair, is creepy, but she chooses to see the beauty in it.
5: Turning back the clock, the core of the Earth rotates and the mantle of the Earth rotates. And according to a new study, all this rotation is stealing milliseconds from our days.
6: And hitting a raw nerve. A contender at this year's World Town Crier Tournament tells us what it takes to compete against the best belters around and says victory takes more than volume. As It Happens, the Thursday edition, radio that's covering this story just for the yell of it.

Yeah. Hey. Hello. 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Ukwa tong yuk tayo pinko tit. 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Matic promito, 50,000, 50,000, $27,050. The money meung it tweet, tunga switchy. Power bar hooting at 3,200. Matic bar hooting it look, 3,075. The million a tweet. Ukwa pinko was hot along, see. Siwili pangatung update. Blue, three wise anyway. Tungalia, orange, apalanga yung. One postage and four corners. Pingayua, ibitsko eight green cards, small white in the middle with three corners. Sita mauting a hoxutate yellow card, six pack and top in. Tali mauting any kutsu ye pinko ti ato lego tiu any 10 numbers. Unalo pinga suruk tutinga sinak nani. One line tayak no. Uvinga ngayo tukimok tok. Ima piha hangan ito. O atarok to me situ yuk takwa ubalo ni piatani o hangano mayuk tok nalitu nga mililogo with four corners. Game 7 XLT anyway. Amalo game 8 Kayuit Brown, two lines anyway. Asu, copy. Mm-hmm. And game 9, large T, right side up. And holding at one card. But date ilunang sunamit tweet. Ingulaw against you. Power by minutes long enough.

0: Nala, mayuwa wala siyo harpot sa si. O 67 limo pinkulo ko ala utsi. 2,105. 2,000. Tema. First game. Three small wise anyway. 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Or kenna ritsi. Three small wise anyway. N 43. N 43. Three will suit the lag being a sweet hunter not to load. N 32. Betsy number B13, B13, B13, G55, G55. G55. Three small wise anyway. 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Hello to Natty Lut. I26. I26. I26. G56, G56, G56, I28, I28, I28. B3. 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
0: Ukuaw hak sa mga yid, 7:30 pita sa mga wata. 97.3, 97 taksapik 3, 13, 3, 13, 26, 28, 26, 28, 32, 43, 32, 43, 55, 56, 55, 56, 61. Tako hak sa mayut. B3 king ulit pa wata. Kaya si yun. Oh, 64. Oh, 64. Oh, 64. B6. Three small ones anyway. B6. N42. O74. Unos Comet. G48. Sula 48. Pinko to the Queen.
2: Erica LaPash.
0: Kupingo.
2: Woohoo! Not got me.
0: Cart number.
2: 24845.
0: Yep. 2, 3, 48 mo pinko hotakina.
2: Victoria ang tingmak.
0: Victoria ang tingmak. Kupingo.
2: Thank you.
0: Yep. Cart number.
3: 2, 4, 3, 4, 6.
0: 2, 4, 3, 4, 6. 1, 2, 3. Kina.
3: Apotek
0: Johans. Hi, you. Apotek. Kupingo.
3: Thank you. Bye.
0: Takwa. Pinga sweet. Pinko tier tweet. 500 and Erika LaPage, Victoria Auntingwak, Abrik Johannes. Kupingo on 48. Mapilo. Opalanga yut, Pingo did, atusimiasi. One postage and four corners. Atusihang tautik. Stomalote cognito. They go out to $167 each. Pinko attack to it. New game. Hop ball. One postage and four corners. Hagatotic. Stomalote cognito. Nalito na hagatotic. Milk. Hop ball. G49. 9 minutes, 9:19. 29. 39, how much of you? It's a moment, 49, 59, 69, 9, 19, 29, 49, 59, 69.

0: one postage and four corners. 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I-30. B-8. B-8. B-8. Another B-6. B-6. B-6. No N. I-29. Militimarelic. O-68. No in. O-75. No in. No in. No in. B-9, Miltimaya. I-17. I-17. I-17. B-10. B-Hulit. B-10. G-54. G-54. G-54. O-63. 35, don't we talk? G-53. G-53. One postage and four corners. Ten, not two, not there, ten. G-53, B-4, B-sitamuk, B-4. Under the O, 72. O-72, one postage and four corners. はい。カートナンバー。はい。
1: 26925.
0: Hi, Janice. Joe. Janice, December. I know. 72 pin code, Punjabi Junior.
1: Uh-huh.
0: All right. No, no. I kick out. Pinko teato. 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I paha mga.
2: Hi. Sona?
0: 067. 2105. Pinga yana kasi yot green, ibit ko yet light green, small way in the middle 100 low, and three corners, small way in the middle. Anyhow, as long as it's in the middle and three corners. Hot ball, hot ball. Well, it's you, Dialara, hitting on the tail, 100 on the top. Being a sailor, they come in to Ilahali. Hot ball, hot ball. 67 millilang a day. Don't dab. 67. G57, hot ball. Do not dab. 67. 7, 17, 27, 37. 47, 57. 7, 17, 27, 37, 47, 57. Orange, mira tangi lao. Orange, me got that to in a court. So green middle. Green miracle. Moving a your new lane. Green me out of the room. Green me out of the room.
2: Orange.
0: Different color dapper out of the Ukwa Miligal did 7, 17, 27, 37, 47, 57. Takutwa 67 gun logo. Okay? Don't dab 67. Regular number 18. I 18. I-18 B7 mixed is Militimarel O-67 O-67 Nuikapiluakotok O-67 Never know. B9 B9 one small Y in the middle anyway with three corners B9 King of the power attack G58 G58 O71 071 071 071 I-26 I-26 I-26 G-53 G-53 G-53 53 numéro. Hey. 946. Bingo Tia de Quina. Lynette Tassi. Cook Bingo.
1: Thank you.
0: Annette Tassi, Bingo Tia Tok. 53 Limut. $500. Mopilo, Hoksuto, where Halak me eat, Bingo Tisi. Yellow cards. Your fourth game, six pack and top in. Pingo so to cutting a ukulele in hang an expang and it to low at 12:19. Hot ball, hot ball. B15, B15. Hot ball, 5 limit is still mat milikit. 55, 65, 75. Six pack and top in. Pingasur, three cutting a ukulele in Luhangan, Lexipanga.

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B1. N32. N32. N32. Another N36. N36. N36. O64. O64. O64. N31. N31. N31. O74. O74. O74. Top in Napalo. N39. N39. N39. Pinga suruk di katinga yuk kelait yang lohang anak sepang I-24 I-24 I-24 N-33 N33 B10 B10 six pack and top in B9 B9

0: Oh, 67. Here, Powerball. Oh, 67. Oh, 67. Uhaka Biloka. G48 limo. Cart number 23765.
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